0: end, I'ma ride with you. 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Yeah.
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1: 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That's when I knew that your heart was scarring. 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
1: 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Way I'm looking at you, what I keep looking at me. You're scared now, right? Don't feel me, baby. It's just Justin.